0: 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The Loop.
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0: 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The Loop.
1: Rumors spreading around in that Texas town. About the shack outside the game. You know what I'm talking about. 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They got a lot of nice girls.

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Hawaiian noises. He's

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We're

0: 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The Loop.
1: I want to tell you a story about the house went blue. I come home one Friday, had to tell the landlady I done lost my job. 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

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I come home one particular evening. The landlady said, you got the rent money yet? 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Therefore, I ain't got no money to pay the rent.

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He said, let me go and ask my wife. He come out of the house. I could see in his face. I know there was no. He said, I don't know, man. She kind of funny and all. I said, I know. Everybody funny.

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She'll be lucky to get in the back rent. She ain't gonna get none of it. So I stop in a local bar, you know, people.

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1: Download the free app and rock with us. The Loop.